Can a mountain exist before it is washed to the sea? Yes, and how many years can some people exist before they're allowed to be free? Yes, and how many times can a man turn his head and pretend that he just doesn't

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Yes, and how many ears must one man have

I'm so itching to dance, I can't stand it. And I was counting on dancing with you.

0: Die besten Hits, die ganze Nacht. Die ARD Hitnacht.
1: If love was a word, I don't understand. The simplest sound.